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It's going to be an older Toyota Tundra, Nevada 879 Charles 66.

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0: 302 from 88 Lincoln. Can you close out my current call? No report. I'll be en route to 88 Lincoln.
1: 10-4. It's going to be the same subject from earlier. Tori Lynn, white Mercedes. One more sub.
2: Zero six, 9-8-9-4.

Rich. Good. 373, RP advised at the time that they called back that they were on Fairview at that time.

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1: Seven three, confirm code 4.
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0: 304, 76, 302.

0: 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How many 911s have we had for 82 Lincoln?
1: Five total.

303, just for info, we're toning out fire for a lake rescue at the Zephyr Cove beach area. Looks like there's multiple, correction, one person in the water.

Engine 23, engine 25, rescue 24, rescue 23, marine 124, battalion 20, one boat from South Lake, lake rescue, priority 1, off of Zephyr Cove Beach, 1806.

0: 24 is on scene at Denver Cove.
1: 24 at scene. They were advising that they are calling from Denver Cove Beach, and the possible person on the water is 100 feet out. They cannot make out description, but they should be with some kind of speedboat.

0: 02. Mosley 10-1, can you 10-9?
1: Can you contact fire, the unit that responded to the motor vehicle collision involving the dog, that I think it's Rescue 7, and transfer to my personal cell, please?
0: Sure.
1: I need to speak to them about the female and see if she was evaluated.

0: Zephyr IC.
1: Zephyr IC.
0: Person in the water, we'll be launching Marine 24, or 124 here momentarily.
1: Copy, one person in the water, launching Marine 124.

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0: 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I think we'll be out with him in front of his property.
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0: Cancel the South Lake boat.
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1: Challenger 6.
2: 1628 Main River.
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1: 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Rest was static.
2: For 10-6, can I talk to him? 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
0: Three 73, take me up this call and enter out down there.

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Off property, he left. 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Copy, we'll give him a call back.

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1: Zephyr, I see.
0: EMA, Rescue 23 will be on scene a short while longer as well as Rescue 23. Engine 25, Rescue 24, they're returning.
1: AMA Rescue 23 on scene for a little bit longer, and 25 Rescue 24, clear return.
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0: 302. 302. Noticing an en route to the Valley Jail, 1J3 female, starting mileage is 74.
1: 1849.

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I'm code 4.

0: 21-06. Snyder gets in Nevada, Lincoln Tom, 61974 is the white Jeep.
1: Snyder and Gibson,

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1: 21-06.
0: The mail RO, last of April, first of Angel, DOB 8291, OLN 080, 595-2167, out of that.
1: 10-4-1, can you confirm your 20?
0: Very good.
1: 10-4.
0: 06, it's going to be Snyder and Bigelow, my bad.
1: Okay, Snyder, Bigelow.

126, subject swimming clear ballot. Restriction of circle Wednesday is in 28 Lincoln Tom, 61974, 29 clear current, 2019 chief utility. Proceed to your subject over the state class of April 1st of Paulette, address and person.

Desert One, covering about ill works for a report of an assault. I be advised that a male came up to him and assaulted him. Suspect is trying to flee, unknown DOT. Happened 2 minutes ago, negative weapons. Suspect is a MA in his 40s, wearing flannel, blue jeans, and a black hat that says Freedom. His name is similar to Jeff Drifty.

0: What's the suspect description?
1: Wearing a flannel, blue jeans, and a black hat that says Freedom on it.
0: Number 06, 95.
1: Over.

0: 601, I'm going to be out with a suspect at the back of Golden Nugget near the buses.
1: Copy. Backup Golden Nugget near the buses.

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0: 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California 9, Victor Henry Victor 911 to White Chrysler Pacifica.

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0: 6. Good. Air 6, we have a responsible for Marty's appliance on 21. Are you free?
1: Come on, workshop, please.
0: Incoming.

That social comes back to that subject. So John Adam, Ida, Mary Edwards. He's got a valid ID for that data. And 373-283-86-82-293-current, 2010 Honda Folio Wagon, R's last name is Nicole. First set of names is Anderson and Hot Springs Road, Carson.

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1: Call 32, 1627 Highway 3 in Bedmore, the CVS. 2012.

Antec Avenue at 1627 Highway 395 North at CPI for a false 32. Then 80-year-old female, she fell off the stairs. She's in the casino near the steakhouse restaurant.

out to ATL for a reckless southbound from the travel plaza on 395. It was white Toyota SUV. 966 Victor Nora John. Break. On 395, sounds like it might be turned out. Keep updating.

0: north, up at 1 mile south, up at 695, South 395, Coastway Outlander, 3133, Hamilton 1, Savannah, 4 summer.
1: Thank you.

pick up in route 1318, Scarborough Drive, for 633. It's a 67-year-old male. Had a shot in his hip on Thursday, and now he can't move. 21.

0: southbound or northbound?
1: Warrant is southbound with a return to the Texas Sun Valley.

0: Thursday is going to be the same as registration, Saturn SUV.
1: 10-4, Saturn SUV.

out for NHP, last name southbound 375, just north of 70. The sports black motorcycle, white helmet, red top, blue pants, unknown California license plate, want to go. It was go to the trooper, they are not pursuing, they ran the red light.

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1: 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Morning, Rosedale. 3 motorcycles. 28, 28, 28, 28, 28, 28, 28, 28, 28, 28, 28, 28, 28, 28, 28, 28, 28, 28, 28, 28, 28, 28, 28, 28, 28, 28, 28, 28, 28, 28, 28, 28, 28, 28, 28, 28, 28, 28, 28, 28, 28, 28, 28, 28, 28, 28, 28, 28, 28, 28, 28, 28, 28, 28, 28, 28, 28, 28, 28, 28, 28, 28, 28, 28, 28, 28, 28, 28, 28, 28, 28, 28, 28, 28, 28, 28, 28, 28, 28, 28, 28, 28, 28, 28, 28, 28, 28, 28, 28, 28, 28, 28, 28, 28, 28, 28, 28, 28, 28, 28, 28, 28, 28, 28, 28, 28, 28, 28, 28, 28, 28, 28, 28, 28, 28, 28, 28, 28

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1: Copy, we're able to get a driver's license photo that's more current. 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
1: 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It's a blue Mini Cooper.

702, copy and direct to ATR, reckless vehicle, last seen eastbound airport from 385, break. ATR for a dark gray newer Toyota RAV4, vehicle was going under the speed limit, failure to maintain lane. Again, last seen eastbound airport from 385, driven by a male wearing hat with beard. Clear 2247.

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0: 304, Tampa Bay. Looks like it's going to be two vehicles at 395 South Sun Ridge. It's going to be unknown 28, blue Silverado.
1: Rich.

173-106, copying route to ATO for reckless last seen southbound 395 from Stephanie. Vehicle's a white Audi with no plates. So it's maintain lane and speed. It's on the side of the road, traveling southbound still. We're still getting further.

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Should be the same as the event.

Where that temp 28 returns, clear not clear, comes back to a current permit on a 2019 Chevy to a last of Flores, first of Ma. Okay.

Yes, sir, Matt, ATL for the reckless. We have a second caller advising there's going to be two vehicles, white sedan and a white sports SUV. They're still southbound 395, approaching Genoa.

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1: 385 Ironwood. You got eyes on the other Camaro?
0: Affirm, it should be behind us a little bit. When it went by, I believe it's a white older CRV with veteran plates on it.
1: Go ahead.

0: 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Rescue 12, 432, 931, Mike address, unit 2-6.
1: Yeah, traffic, you're unreadable.
2: For 106. Hey, Pete, will you ask those occupants if they've got a pair of sunglasses that don't belong to them? It sounds like they have a pair that belong in this car that I got stopped.

0: 18. William Victor William Sam Robert 6 1 John 0 5 William 0 3 2 5 3 9. Can you check it out of Arizona? And also, can you run 2729 out of Arizona when you have a second?
1: Good.
0: To be last phonetically, George out of Mary, Edward Zebra. Break. Lincoln Union, George Ocean. First, Robert Adam Mary, Ida Robert Ocean. Date of birth 0123 of 84. And Arizona OON, David 09 143 630.
1: Never.

registration found on a 2005 Volkswagen Jetta. However, there is a 90-day resident permit that is current. It's issued to an Alejandra Gomez in San Francisco, St. Louis.

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1: Run at 28. Run 4 Edward 0, 2, 3, 6, 8. Matthew, moving point. Associated with the movement.
0: 7.
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1: Us of George Adam, Mary Edward Ziba, first of Adam Lincoln Edwards, John Adam, Nora, David Robert Adam. Break.

Officer 2, that female is also 29 clear, valid class B, David, restriction on corrective lenses out of Arizona, and the 28-318 RAN, it still returns to that same return, which is no registration found. There is that current 90-day resident permit to your female subject.

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0: separate calls. The first one was about 10 minutes ago, plotting at Sharkey's. The second call is now southbound 395 from Sharkey's.
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Right now, unconscious. 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

0: 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Last of Mitch, first of John.
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0: 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Just run FI.Confirming code for your 10-1.
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Engine 14, Rescue 14, Sig Priority 3, 2610, Sweet Clover Court, Johnson Lane, Twin Time 808.

14 and route 2610, Sweet Clover Court, 633. 82-year-old male, recently released from the hospital, weak, slid down off the bed onto the floor, not injured. Family's requesting transport. 809.

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0: 291, Jet 27, sorry,
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0: 291. Last medically, William Adam Nora George. First, Henry Edward John Ida Nora. Date of birth 091076. California DL, yellow 494. 6158.

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0: 28 is 29 clear current on 2019 Mitsubishi Utility to your subject or Lassa Morrison first of Marites. Your subject is 29 clear valid, showing an address out of Fallon.
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21. Your 28 is 29 clear, current on a 2020 Jeep Utility, last of Perotti, first of Toriana or Mason, address off James Road. Your subject is 29 clear, valid restriction of corrective lenses.

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0: wanted to buzz assist on Kings Lane. Just block in the number 2 southbound. She's in the number 2 lane.
1: Copy. On Spillman, you're different.
2: Where's the 1050?
1: Tillman and Job's Peak. Hit a deer in 206 and probably go dispatch the deer.

0: 291, the vehicle involved in that 1050 is a white sedan, unknown if still on scene. They did confirm the area of Joe's Peak and Tillman. They advise the driver seems confused.
1: Copy. 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

0: 6. 6.
1: I'm 23, vehicle GOA, and the deer is 44, off the rip.
0: I copy, and did you swing by the area of Joe's Peak and Mitch?
1: I'm at Tillman and Joe's Peak.
0: I copy. We took another call for a possible injured deer at Mitch and Job's Peak, unsure if it's the same or if they're related.
1: I'll check in a second. Good day, one up 23, I'll head to Mitch, check up.
0: I copy. Did you happen to come through Tillman and Kimberly? Also got a call about a 44 deer at that intersection.
1: I'm with three different deer.
0: Unknown.
1: Copy, I'll check the one on Mitch and 206 Goose, going to head over to Tillman and Kimberly.
0: I copy.

0: Anyone?
1: Jedi to 1.
0: Strike suspended, not valid, also expired as of 5/22 of 25 on a 2017 Jeep Wagon.
1: Copy, I'll be 1017 at vehicle 395 at Genoa.
0: 395 at Genoa.

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1: I do, stand by.

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91, the insurance listed has an effective date and expiration date the same as 3/11 of 26, and your subject is 29 Clear, valid Class A with an address out of Wellington.

Certificate for recovery route for a mental health disorder, 3472 Indian Drive, Indian Hills, Port Alaska, Frederick, Webster, first of Jamie, WFA 42. Having a crisis for the past week, RP was originally requesting most. They do on a 21 after contact is made. Correction, before contact is made.

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0: That far.

7-1. 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On a 98 Jeep wagon, last of Long, first of Grant, address off Bumblebee. There's a valid permit to last of Long, first of Bryce.

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Explosion Friday 2. 68-year-old male, seizures, does have a history of stroke. 1029.

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Looks more to be a possible controlled burn, burning trash, maybe a fence. 1103.

7 Spawning 3690 Sandstone Canyon, unknown medical complex. 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However, family member also called in. There's some additional information in the notes. 1104.

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It's going to be Genoa Lane near Genoa Ranches with Nevada, Charles William, 584 Victor, Black Chevy Equinox. Genoa Lane, Genoa Ranches.

0: passenger cabinet open there?
1: Yeah, I see it now. 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
0: Hey, so those poles that were on that, the dude that was strapped on the other side of the fence by the road, we'll complete those. There's three of them there along his fence. And then go knock on that other guy's house, that's his neighbor, and see if we can do any work on those poles that he's got.
1: Okay, I copy. Yeah, we'll take care of those three poles right now.

0: Roger, 6 copy en route to the area of Springfield Drive in Wintergreen. For a found person, reporting party's off-duty bus driver is familiar with the juvenile. WMJ H4, wearing a blue t-shirt and green shorts, lost Daniel's first of Toby. He took off on a bike. She states he is a special ed student.
1: Is the RP still with the child?
0: Negative. The child took off on his bike, headed east on Wintergreen.

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Highway 50, Elks Point. 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They're advising she doesn't need medical.

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1: Double returning.

01203, copy and route to Bally's behind in the green belt. Single caller reporting one singular rifle shot heard. That'll be about 7 ago now.

224, copying out to Marshalls for 38th Single person calling in advising a little one was in the vehicle for 15 minutes to Arizona. Vehicle's a white Ford Focus. Don't have a callback number and they disconnected.

204, 28 Montana. 04. 13990 Mary.

0: 204. 204. I'm not getting a match back. It looks like it's some kind of formatting issue. I'm trying to see if we can fix it in here.
1: Copy, you've been 22. It's out of county now.

0: 291. Nevada 28.
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0: 067, 6 Boyd 2, should come back to a Porsche.
1: Stand by.

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1: Anyone?
0: Fired as of 7-8 of 25.
1: Yeah, I'll be 217, that vehicle 395 at 80, I'm sorry, Jacks Valley.
0: June 85 at Jacks Valley.

Yeah, for a copy and route for a 46 vehicle, 395 Micah, northbound just south of sort of a vehicle broken down on the number one lane, a whiteboard SUV. We're also notifying NHB.

0: Engine 14, Rescue 14, call for 42, 1428 North Marion Rescue, 1513.
1: Turn down one. Last of Henry Union Lincoln Lincoln, first of Robert Oceanora Adam Lincoln David, date of birth 09-01-83, Nevada DL 020-714-5283.

0: the VIN off the 28, or do you have a new one?
1: It's possibly the same VIN, which is going to be last of 3178.
2: 10-12-32, 19-year-old female, fell with possible eye injuries, 13-14.

0: 291,
1: that VIN still returns to Nevada 28067642, showing expired in use, expired as of 7/8/25 on a 2024 Porsche Coupe. There is a permit to your subject that is valid. It shows that he's also the RO. He's 29 clear, valid, showing an address at Incline Village.
0: Code 4.

0: 204. 204. UTL on that vehicle from Micah to Stephanie.
1: Ten eight one, 10-8 warning.
0: Sorry.

before 1070, no related. 204? 25 just south of Genoa, Wave California, 8 Frank, Nora, William, 290, white Volkswagen. Genoa.

7, or to wonder if the responding 1282 with Fed Drive causes stillman, breathing problem 31, 82-year-old male, difficulty breathing with a history of sleep apnea, 1550.

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29 clear, expired 6/21/25. There is an expired permit as well, 4/8/26. Lots of Schultz, first of Gaddis.

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Female's currently inside. Other subject might be inside as well. There are children on scene.

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0: 29 clear current on a gray 2019 GMC Sierra pickup. Last of Kostenko, first of Reed or Keith.
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Chest pain, priority 1, 75-year-old male, CHF complications, refusing to take aspirin, 1412.

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0: 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I'll get you a 28 in a minute, but it's black pickup.

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For motor vehicle collision, priority 1. Report of 2 SUVs, 1 white, 1 black. There is at least 1 vehicle off the roadway. 1 person swerved, went into the other lane, is now up in the embankment.

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1: 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It's going to be near Verde Grande Mine Road.
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0: Reading and explosives continue on engine 1 Arathica.
1: Confirming. Send 1 rescue, 1 engine.
0: Yeah, confirm the engine.

0: Battalion. I just wanted to confirm Air 12 status. Do you want the missile standby or cancel? Copy. Air 12 standby.
1: Second, Air 12.
0: Air 12?
1: Air 12, just to confirm, would you like us on airborne standby or standby for that?
0: Air 12, I copy. Break the time 10, can you advise?
2: Yeah, now they can standby for that.
1: So for that, standby 12.
0: Douglas, copy.

0: 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He's conscious and breathing.
1: I copy that with the driver of the vehicle, conscious and breathing.

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0: Engine 4, I see we have one vehicle up the roadway, up on the embankment, on wheels, moderate damage, Leviathanite.

0: afternoon, everyone.
1: Good.
0: Just an update. NHP is coming from Carson. Their ETA is 40 to 45 minutes.
1: Copy. I'll evaluate. Just keep something.

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0: Mary, Ida, Charles, Queen Ida, versus Charles, Earthen, Nora, Jan, Tom, Adam, Nora, Tom, Ida, Nora, Adam, correction, Nora, Edwards. Date of birth, 9/28/44, Nevada, DL, 01, 02, 99, 34, 24.

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1: Status.

0: He's no longer on the ground. 1606.
1: Four, 390.
0: Thank you.

Responding 1428 North Marion Russell, class of 10, 12 to 33, 92-year-old female, fell, possible broken chain.

302, copy route for a 38 subject. Austin near the Stratton Center. Sort of a male in a yellow suit on an e-bike that was following juveniles.

0: not to the 38 subject. Bus report is suspect is northbound on 395 wearing a neon yellow suit on an e-bike, WMA approximately in his 60s.
1: Copy. What did he do to the juvenile?
0: He was following the juvenile. B50 westbound passing Presbyterian. Three on law primary for 01.

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1: I copy, Rescue 107, transporting Carson Valley Hills. 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Heavy blue bike, rider has a white helmet, advise south lake, still not catching up.

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1: William Adam Robert, Mary Adam Nora, first of David Edward, Robert Edward King, middle of James. You'll be 10/09/1992, California Edward, 2679794. Can you make sure he's got an M endorsement?

301, that 28 is 29 clear, current on a 2025 Kawasaki to your subject.

Chris Heavy, ATL for reckless vehicle, last seen southbound on tramway from Kingsbury Green. Douglas continuing, ATL for white Subaru Outback, California 286, Paul, Charles Zebra 378. Vehicle crossed double yellow with both tires on a blind curve multiple times. Again, a white Subaru Outback, California 6, Paul, Charles Zebra 378. Southbound on tramway from Kingsbury. Douglas clear 1621.

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0: 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Jacks Valley and Bolton, truck and a horse trailer, 4 X-ray David 3159. 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
1: Now I'm Holton.

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1: 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Second district's unavailable.
2: Second district's unavailable.